0: Nova's Susie O'Neill.
1: I got a mate, he got to pash Gwyneth Paltrow, and it's on film. In that movie, look, that's me kissing Gwyneth Paltrow.
2: There you go.
3: What did he say it was like?
1: He said it was awesome.
0: Nick, Lutzy and Susie O'Neill. Nova

0: is Susie O'Neill.
1: I got a mate that got to pash Gwyneth Paltrow, and it's on film in that movie. Look, that's me kissing Gwyneth Paltrow.
2: There you go.
3: What did he say it was like?
1: He said it was awesome.

Swift with Elizabeth Taylor on Nova. We play fresh hits like Fisher and Tones and I. With Favour, hear it when it plays in less than 10 minutes. Right now, it's this throwback from Eminem, It's Without Me on Nova.

fans, it's Gem, and are you getting the Sunday blues because you're back to work tomorrow? But don't worry, because the weekend isn't over yet. I can't wait to play you Delta Goodrum's brand new single, Eclipse, Amy Shark and Rehab, Sway My Way, and right now it is Bruno Mars with I Just Might on Nova.

0: annoying in this day and age that it does not work. It grinds my gears too.
1: Don't get me started about the Mumford and Sons bloody concert at Burndall. No Wi-Fi.
2: How are we not?
1: I couldn't even get Telstra in there.
2: Couldn't even
1: at
2: get
1: one
2: signal.
1: Point.
2: You're on 3G.
1: I was trying to, you know, I'm an influencer. I'm trying to send I'm trying to send videos out to people.
0: It's like the 50s. It's ridiculous.
1: It's ridiculous.
0: It's ridiculous.
1: Build the bloody thing at the Gabba and hurry up.
2: Who we got here? Kelly. Kelly out of Fernie Grove. What's grinding your gears?
3: Hey guys, what grinds my gears is when you're going through the paved tunnels and you're either listening to the radio or belting out your favourite song and that stupid voiceover comes over and intrudes in your...
1: Kelly,
3: on your radio.
1: It happened to me yesterday. My God.
3: It's every 10 seconds.
2: It does. It cuts out the full radio show if you're listening to it.
1: It cuts out everything.
2: Yep.
0: I've got another one with the tunnels as well.
1: Yeah.
0: Your map doesn't work. You go in there, you're on a map of how to get somewhere. As soon as I go into the tunnels, my map goes away. It doesn't know what to... And then I don't know which exit to take, and then I get lost.
2: There's meant to be Wi-Fi in the tunnels for your map to work, but it doesn't work.
0: No, there's not.
2: I swear there's meant to be. I swear there's meant to be, but it doesn't work.
1: Well, you bloody... I can get through to your radio.
2: And another one.
1: I can get through to your bloody radio. Why can't they give you Wi-Fi?
2: Another one. Why is tunnel $7.15?
1: No, I didn't even know that. I just direct debited.
2: Legacy, right? Kelly, do you agree?
3: Yes, we pay big money.
2: Yeah, we do. Where's it all
1: this
2: going?
1: This is a great purge.
2: Sarah, hello, Sarah.
1: God's account.
4: Hello, how are you going?
1: Surely nothing's wrong up there.
2: Couldn't be.
4: Oh, well, except children who don't like to get on time to places they need to be. They just feel like it's okay to do it on their time, don't they?
1: Yeah.
0: I hate that. I hated that.
4: Need to be somewhere at a certain time for a certain thing. I said, the world doesn't work like that. Had to get up them this morning.
1: Yeah. So there's no consequence for them, is there? No, they just roll through.
4: Exactly.
1: Life.
4: That's right.
2: They just don't care. Dear.
1: And probably slightly worse if you're in Caloundra. You know, Caloundra time's just a little bit, you know, just a little bit easier. They breathe. So they're probably predisposed to that as well.
4: I'm not in Caloundra, but I think maybe it's just every child, I reckon.
1: Fair play.
2: Yeah, that's fair.
0: Every child. And maybe some husbands too.
4: That's probably true, yeah.
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5: Congratulations to your family and friends.
6: Well, good morning, Melbourne. Welcome to Milestone Monday. What are you celebrating, big or small? What have you done for the very first time?
7: What was it that you did over the weekend? At any age, it can be any achievement. We've had some rogue ones.
8: And we'll clap you in.
6: I broke my black t-shirt rule and went and bought myself a matching tracksuit, which was a...
7: Is that your first matching tracksuit?
6: Yeah.
8: Well done.
7: I mean, he's returning it, but we'll clap him in.
8: Are you going to return it?
9: I think it looks good.
6: No, the feedback's been quite...
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7: I think it looks like it's made out of an office carpet.
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7: The matching tracksuits you could have bought, it was punchy. 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
6: I think there's a video on our socials, Jason Lauren, if you want to have a look. 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Macy, who works in the office, just tried it on.
7: Yeah.
6: And the tag came off.
8: Oh no.
7: Well, you're keeping it.
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6: It's not a collab.
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6: Michelle, good morning.
10: Hi, how you going?
7: Oh, good, Michelle. What did you do for the first time over the weekend or in the last week?
10: I meal prepped for the first time.
7: Oh, well, clap done. It in. I talk about doing that every weekend and I'm yet to do it. What'd you prep?
10: I made a whole range of things, actually. I did a bit of meals with chicken schnitzel, veggies, and
6: solid.
10: A range of quinoa or mashed potato.
7: Yum.
6: Oh, you had me till quinoa. Yep.
10: Yeah, it's really good. And made some potatoes and sausages.

0: It's Brisbane's Nova 106.9 with Nick, Lutzy and Susie O'Neill. The Kong was in the freezer for the dog. I'm living with the in-laws. The in-laws were away.
1: The peanut butter was out. For the dog.
0: Yeah. My brother-in-law had headphones on and I thought it's bang up for it. And as I'm ready to go, cramp in the calf. Happens to all good athletes, I guess, Suze. You get it.
2: It's the positions you have to get into, I find. For me, it's always hamstring.
0: Yeah. I had the calf cramp, ruined the mood, the salt tablets came out, and we

0: and Susie O'Neill on Nova.
1: It's Mr. 305 checking in for the remix. You know they had that 75 Street Brazil. Well, this year's gonna be called Caiocho. Que hola, gata, que hola, omega. And this is how we gonna do it. Dale!